somebody-ness. When the streetlights in your veins go on, and summer walking up and down the sidewalk of your grin, diamonds twinkling on the street, the thirst of our cool. On the shorelines of a smile,

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Go places with me, Johnson. When I said, can I go home with you, she won't.

0: 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Whatever your troubles may be.
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drifter, the devil and me. We'll ride together.

Let's go down there, baby. That's where the fun begins. Oh, we ain't going to heaven no how. In fact,

One, two.